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were more walks of life. And Vincent sat down with big politicians. 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While your people are hungry. 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

0: My wife has been diagnosed with diabetes. I'm trying to encourage her to get some exercise. How much should she be doing? And how will it help her?
1: 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Regular physical activity can become an enjoyable part of your day, resulting in long-term benefits to your diabetes and your overall health. 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Physical activity helps to improve the body's response to insulin, which can lower blood glucose levels. 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Remember to talk to your doctor about the types of physical activity that will be best for you.
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0: We just heard On a Day Like Today by Bryan Adams. And before that was Done Wishing by Tony Tis Anderson. And at the set was the Top Tens with Satan with Malts.
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0: Wait, does her suffering are made by One Republic? And before that was the Tillers with Mr. Brightside. And at this that was Sugar Sugar by Artsies.
1: Apparently, I've not only got diabetes, but high blood pressure too. I know that's bad for me, but how can it affect my health? And how can I reduce it?
2: Blood pressure is the pressure of the blood in the arteries as the heart pumps it around the body. Diabetes and high blood pressure are often found together. There are a number of steps you can take to reduce your blood pressure. Don't smoke. Lose excess weight. Do regular physical activity, 30 minutes each day on most days of the week. Develop an eating plan rich in fruit, vegetables and grains. Have less salt by limiting processed and takeaway foods and not adding salt in cooking afterwards. 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Your blood pressure should be checked at every doctor's visit, at least every 6 months for people with normal blood pressure and every 3 months for people with high blood pressure.
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Wednesday, cloudy, top of 14, low of 8. Thursday, partly cloudy, top of 15, low of 6. Friday, somebody's birthday, mine. 16, low of 4. Saturday, sunny, top of 16, low of 3. Sunday, partly cloudy, top of 18, low of 4. Next Monday, partly cloudy, top of 16, low of 11. Next Tuesday, partly cloudy, top of 17, low of 12. Coming up now is Lionel Rose and I Thank You, released in 1970 on Festival Records, and it made number 2 on the Australian charts. Hope you enjoy it.

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6: 12 to 1 off the wall, sports report.
0: Okay, we've got round 18 results. We go back last Thursday night. Fremantle versus Sydney. Fremantle 111, defeated Sydney 73, Dockers won by 38 points. We had a thriller at Marble Stadium, Collingwood versus North Melbourne. Collingwood 89, defeated North Melbourne 85, Pies won by 4 points. St Kilda versus Port Adelaide, St Kilda 87, defeated Port Adelaide 73, Saints won by 14 points. GWS versus Geelong. GWS 86, defeated Geelong 73. Giants won by 13 points. Carlton versus Hawthorn. Hawthorn 103, defeated Carlton 39. Hawks won by a whopping 64 points. Adelaide versus Gold Coast. Adelaide 128, defeated Gold Coast 49. Crows won by a whopping 79 points. Bulldogs versus West Coast. Bulldogs 86, defeated West Coast 70. Dogs won by 16 points. Melbourne versus Richmond. Melbourne 111, defeated Richmond 65. Demons won by 46 points. Brisbane versus Essendon. Brisbane 149, defeated Essendon 59. Lions won by a whopping 90 points. For round 19 matches, only 6 rounds to go of the home and away season. First game, it's this Thursday night, it's Geelong versus St Kilda at GMHBA Stadium in Geelong. Starts at 7:30 p.m. Friday night, it's Sydney versus Adelaide at the SCG. Starts at 7:40 p.m. Port Adelaide versus Fremantle at Howard Oval will start at 1:15 p.m. and Adelaide will start at 12:45 p.m. Melbourne versus North Melbourne versus Melbourne at Marble Stadium starts at 4:15 p.m. Collingwood versus Carlton at the MCG starts at 7:35 p.m. West Coast versus Brisbane at Optus Stadium in Perth will start at 8:10 p.m. and Perth will starts at 6:10 p.m. Richmond vs Hawthorn at the MCG starts at 1:10 p.m. Gold Coast vs Bulldogs at First People Stadium in Gold Coast starts at 3:15 p.m. And lucky last is Essendon vs Judo West at Marble Stadium starts at 4:40 p.m. All these games on Channel 504, Channel 503, and Channel 7, and the coming time is 48 minutes past 12.

we just heard Vanilla on Ice with Ice Ice Baby, and before that was Bill Hunt with Your Understand, and at the start of the bracket was the Captains with China Shop. 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

0: Hi, this is Gary Lally, the host of It's More Than a Feeling. 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

0: Mum and Dad and Denny saw the passing out parade at Puckapunyal. It was a long march from cadets. The 6th Battalion was the next to tour, and it was me who drew the card. We did Canungra and Shoalwater before we left, and Townsville lined the footpaths as we marched.
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Dear gentlefolk of Newport, or maybe I should say hats and cats, I want you to lend an ear because, I want you to hear some really shimmering sharps and flats. For these cozy virtuosi, just about the greatest in the trade, are fixing to show you now precisely how, or approximately, jazz music is made. Well, you take some skins, jazz begins, and you take a bass. Man, now we're getting someplace. Take a box.

Yes, and this is Jazzmatazz. My name's Felix Platt, and I'm going to bring you 1 hour of great jazz here on Win FM 88.9. At about 9 o'clock, Megan Moore will take over and play you the next hour until 10 o'clock. Neville's having a week off, so sit back and relax and enjoy the great jazz we've got lined up for you. I've got such things as the California Ramblers, Coleman Hawkins, Philip Morris Superband, Betty, Hetty Kate, Bob Barnard, Jack Teagarden, to name a few. So I hope you enjoy it all. And I'm going to start off with an American band called the California Ramblers, and they're going to play a tune called Stockholm Stomp.

That was Stockholm Stomp, played by the Chicago Ramblers. Now, this is off a CD collation of the California Ramblers, recorded between 1925 and 28. And I guess they're the band of the Roaring Twenties. And that one, Stockholm Stomp, had on it alto sax, unknown, interesting, banjo, Tommy Fallin, bass saxophone, Adrian Rollini, who we've all heard of before, drums, Herb Weil, piano, Jack Roosen, soprano sax and alto sax, Bobby Davis, tenor sax, Sam Ruby, trombone, Abe Lincoln, trumpet, Chelsea Quilly or Roy Johnson, and violin, Sam Fink. Okay. I forgot to mention when I introduced the program what I played before the program started, if you're interested, because I like playing a bit of jazz before the actual program starts. What I played was, the first tune was Bob Wallace and his Storyville Jazzmen. This is off a collection called Trad Mad, the Pi Trad Jazz Anthology, 1956 to 63, which is a collection of English trad bands. And there's two of these four CD or three CD packets that Ian Goodyear was kind enough to let me have and to play. And they're great because they introduce a lot of great British trad bands to the program. And as I said, the first one was Bob Wallace and his Storyville Jazzmen playing Chinatown, then Kenny Ball and his Jazzmen playing Them Their Eyes, then we went back to Bob Wallace and his Storyville Jazzmen playing New Orleans Stomp, and finally, and we had to cut that down, was Alex Welsh and his jazz band playing Sleepy Time Gal. I might play some more off that. There's always lots of banjo which we love. Okay, I'm going to now play Bob Barnard. Yes, you all know who Bob Barnard is. He's a legend of Australian jazz, played with Graham Bell for many, many years and led his own bands. This tune is called, here we go, Don't Know If I'm Coming or Going. Yeah, interesting title. I'll tell you more about it at the end of the tune.

Lovely music there by Bob Bernard, and that's off an album called New York Notes. And I'm not sure if he was in New York when he did this or not, or it was on return from New York. The tune called Don't Know If I'm Coming or Going was recorded in 1996, and bass was Earl May, guitar was Cal Collins, drums was Jackie Williams, and piano was Keith Ingham. Now, I looked up Keith Ingham because I like piano players, and he's a British pianist. So whether they were British musicians or some collection in New York, I'm not sure, because I haven't heard of some of those people on that record. But very nice tune. I Don't Know If I'm Coming or Going. Bob Bernard's New York Notes. Well, here's a vocalist, an Australian vocalist called Hetty Kate, and she produced an album in 1923 called Valentines, which is four songs not about love, it says on the album cover. And this particular tune that I've picked out for you is called Please Don't Bug Me. Oh, there you are. So somebody's been bugging her, so she's saying, please don't. I'll tell you who's in the group at the end.

0: pretty slick. Huh? That was Hetty Kate and a trio backing her. And the trio are great musicians. Mark Fitzgibbon on piano, Sam Lehman on guitar, and on double bass is Ben Hanlon. And that tune was written by Rossellino, who is an Italian jazz piano player, if I recall. Please don't bug me. And as I said, a 2023 Valentine's record, it's called, Hetty Kate there. Anyway, it's time for a few studio announcements now, so go and put the kettle on while I play these.
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no shoving. Come and get it. You've got two eyes that's so appealing. Got two lips that set me reeling. Other things that start that feeling. Come and get it.

The unmistakable sound of Fats Waller. That was Fats and his orchestra playing there, and the tune, of course, is Come and Get It. A great big band sound. You don't hear too much of Fats with orchestras. It's more his small band with Gene Sedgwick and so on playing with him, or solo piano. But he did, for a very fairly short period, have an orchestra, and that was the output for that short orchestra. Okay, it's coming up to 8:30, so I might as well read the weather now before we go on to the next track. This is the weather for Werribee and surrounds for the next week. Tomorrow, cloudy, top of 16, a low of 5. Thursday, cloudy, top of 16, a low of 9. Friday, partly cloudy, top of 17, a low of 7. Saturday, partly cloudy, top of 16, a low of 5. Sunday, cloudy, top of 17, a low of 5. Monday, cloudy, top of 15, a low of 4. Tuesday, partly cloudy, top of 17, a low of 10. So, no rain. And weather, the temperature varying between 15 and 17 all week. So that's not a bad outcome. Gets a bit chilly at night, 5, 4 degrees. It rains next Wednesday. So tomorrow week, it's going to rain again. So no rain until the middle of next week, according to this forecast. So you won't need your raincoat, but you'll still need a coat. Okay, I'm going to play some more English trad again now. This off the album that I played you before, I'm going to play track 5, which is the British trad Mad group.

Bob Wallace, no, it's not Bob Wallace, it's Alex Welch and his band playing, of course, at the Charleston. Now, I'm looking on the group of CDs, each three of them, comes with a fold-out flyer which describes the bands on this record. And would you believe I've looked everywhere, I cannot find anything about Alex Welch. There's lots about Chris Barber, there's lots about Monty Sunshine, there's bits about Kenny Ball, Bob Wallace.

Oh, I hope you enjoyed that. That was Betty Shirley singing A Good Man Is Hard to Find. And she recorded that in New York in 1995. She was born in Mississippi and moved to New York, where she worked with young children in therapy. And she started singing then, and then moved back to New Orleans to the clubs to hone her talents, clubs and restaurants. And accompanying musicians then were Lawrence Seaberth, piano and synth, John Vitter,

Yukovich is percussion, and Bill Huntington was on bass. And guest artist was the trumpet player there, a guy called Jamil Sharif, who I have not heard of, but he certainly played nice trumpet. And is there some other tunes on that? Cheek to Cheek, Bye Bye Blackbird, on the CD, that is. And Sweet Georgia Brown, great standard jazz stuff. So I'll play some more of that in future. Okay, now I'm going to play a bit of the Philip Morris Big Band. If you recall, Gene Harris led the Philip Morris Big Band. I don't know if they're allowed to call it the Big Philip Morris Band anymore, but they came to Australia, I think, in the late 1990s, and James Morrison featured as the main trumpet player. And the tune that I'm going to play for you now is When It's Sleepy Time Down South.

0: There's only one. Harry Sweet Sevens. Harry Sweet Sevens.
1: When It's Sleepy Time Down South, played by the Philip Morris Big Band, and I'm not sure it was a live concert, but I don't think it was in Australia. On some of the other tracks, there's Ernestine Anderson and probably to George Shearing. So I'm not quite sure of the mix of that album. But I'm going to play a couple more station promotions before I get to my last couple of tracks. So stay tuned, please.
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1: Yes, good words, Jazzmatazz. There soothes the mind and the soul. I hope we're soothing your minds and souls. So, here's Coleman Hawkins and his orchestra, and they're playing If I Could Be With You 1 Hour Tonight, a well-known standard jazz tune.

Well, that was Colin Hawkins and his orchestra, but we reckon there's some strange instruments in there. That lot, there's a kazoo and probably a hand-blown trumpet like the Ink Spots used to do, and a clarinet, which we're not quite sure what was the matter with it, but the way it's played. Anyway, all sounded a bit strange, but there's Colin Hawkins, of course, who was fairly well known in his lineups with Billie Holiday as Ben Webster and so on. So that was his orchestra playing If I Could Be With You, 1 hour tonight. Okay, now here's Catherine Russell. Now, Catherine Russell was Louis Russell's daughter, and Louis Russell had a big band, big orchestra going in the 20s and 30s. And I don't know how much of her father she heard or experienced when she was growing up, but she's a vocalist in her own rights. And I love her music. She plays some real great swing standard stuff that she even drew from the Louis Russell portfolio. So here she is singing New Orleans, a lovely tune.

Yes, the wonderful Catherine Russell. The piano player there that she's always had is Mark Shane, but I think she plays with another one of the piano players now, went through the who won the Monk Awards from the Juilliard School, is Rodriguez, that she plays with now. So the piano players change. Anyway, lovely tune, New Orleans, Hoagy Carmichael composition. Well, we're coming up to the hour, and I'll quickly play you a tune here from Jack Teagarden and his orchestra called Muddy River Blues.

0: Jack Teagarten and his orchestra, from a recording around about 1940, and in the band was Jack Teagarten, of course, playing trombone and vocals, Rex Stewart, cornet, Barney Bigard, clarinet, Ben Webster on sax, Billy Kyle on piano, Brick Flegel, I don't know him, on guitar, Billy Taylor on bass, and Dave Tuff on drums. So a great rendition of the tune that I've now just escaped me for the minute. I'll find it in a second, called Muddy Rider Blues. Yeah, I don't think I've heard that before. I got that off a compilation album called Swing Kings, Jack Teagarten and his orchestra, 1938 to 1949, but I know that was from around 1940. Okay, that brings me to the end of my music program for this first hour here on Jazzmatazz. And whereas Neville normally does this, I'm going to do it tonight. This is the gig guide for the jazz clubs around Victoria. And I started with the Werribee Jazz Club. They've got a band called the Jazz Jammers Collective on the 9th of August. And to have a booking with them, That band features myself, of course, and Dave Gardner, and I'm just trying to think who's playing trumpet on that one. I'll get back to that in a minute. If you want bookings, it's ring Jenny on 0419 558 481. Of course, the name I was thinking was Kent Collins. How could I forget? And Brian Davies on guitar, Rob Gator on bass, and Wayne on drums. I'm not having a good night. Let's move on. Ballarat Jazz Club has the Seb Big Band on the 19th of July, which is next weekend. I don't have a phone number, so you'll have to look it up on the Ballarat Jazz Club website for bookings for the Sunday the 19th of July to hear the Seb Big Band. Moe La Trobe Jazz Club, they've got Peter Hooper and friends on Sunday the 26th of July. If you would like to go along a long way, go for a drive and hear them. Bookings are with Bruce on 5174-3516. Phillip Island Jazz Club on Sunday the 16th of August has Graham Pender's Grenadilla Wood. I think that's Graham Pender's Grenadilla Wood is the name of the band. Bookings, Jill on 0417-416-300, 0417-416-300. Victoria Jazz Club, they have Hot Behinds on Sunday the 25th of July. And on the 11th, on the 8th of August, they have Amon McNellis and his band. So to hear either one of those, give Rhonda a call on 9848-7920. So that's most of the gigs around town. Don't forget that Dubbo, the Australian Jazz Convention, is in Dubbo this year. So lots of good bands up there. Get up there and have a listen between Christmas, or between New Year and between Boxing Day and New Year's Day. That's on every year. This year, as I said, it's on a Dubbo. And the last thing I wanted to bring your attention is the Green Room in 96 Packington Street in Geelong has jazz every Wednesday night. And this Wednesday, which is tomorrow night, it's going to be the group Apex Swing with Will Purcell, Rob Gator and myself, and Liz Bonner singing. That's from 6 until 8. Doesn't cost you anything to get in. Just come in, have a listen, buy a drink and enjoy the music. 6 till 8 at the Green Room, 96 Packington Street in Geelong. Well, that's enough talk from me, and now it's time for me to hand over to Megan, who's going to play her eclectic jazz genres. And now, without further ado, here's Megan.
1: Okay, I think I'm live. So thank you, Felix, for your segment of music and everything. And I think I've got the wrong button on my desk, so I'll just click that. I've got for you today, what have I got? A good selection of some hard bop and some bebop, and probably not enough trad stuff. But the first track I'm going to play for you is a little bit more traddy. It's a track that was originally written in 1931, or at least that's... It was first recorded and released by Fletcher Henderson and his orchestra in 1931, and written by Milton Ager with lyrics by Yip Harburg. The song's called Oh, It Looks Like Rain, and this version we're going to listen to is by the Radio Days Orchestra, which of course is a semi-local band with Melbourne musicians, I believe, with featuring Pat Miller. So let's have a listen to the topical tune, It Looks Like Rain.

Yeah, that was some good activities to do while it's raining outside. That was by the Radio Days Orchestra from an album called Let's All Sing, and that is what they do. Everyone in the band has a crack at singing all of the tunes on the CD, and I believe there's like 20 songs or something ridiculous on there. And you can tell, it's like, whether you like it or not, you're having to sing. So that's why the singer sounded like he doesn't usually sing, putting it nicely. So, on this one, the musicians we had were Pat Miller, of course, on various reeds. Then we had Mike Edwards and Peter Magic Mason, also on other reeds. So, alto sax, clarinet, vocals, tenor, barry sax, all the good stuff. Chris Charlie Farley on banjo and vocals. Steve Pakes... Oh, they all say vocals at the end because they all had to sing. So, Chris Charlie Farley, Steve Pakes on piano, Bill Morris, tuba, Richard O'Pat on drums... And arrangements by Pat Miller and recording by Isaac Bader, who is another local Geelong man who plays double bass. It's quite cool. Okay, moving on to the next one. We have a funny little one. Now that I've lured in all the trad people, I'm going to throw some bebop at you. This one, for some reason, Dizzy Gillespie liked to make up lyrics or whatever, so the song is called Oop Pop A Da. Oop Pop A Da, A Gloogum Up. And the other week, Felix played a tune called... Oop Bop Shabam, I think that's the one that goes glugum up. But anyway, it's just like, they're making up scat lyrics and singing them and then having a play. So this one, I believe, is based on a blues. I can't remember. Let's have a listen to it. We'll figure out what the chord progression sounds like.

0: Yabba-da, ooh-papa-da.
1: Okay, that was Oop Papa Da, and amusingly, it comes on a vinyl that one side was Oop Papa Da, and the other side was Ow, which I think is funny. Anyway, the musicians on there were, of course, Dizzy Gillespie and his orchestra, and the main man on that, on bass, was Ray Brown, very obvious bass man, played with everyone. Drums, Joe Harris. Guitar, John Collins. Piano, John Lewis. And the next song I've got for you, another bebop tune called Donna Lee, which perhaps is the most complicated melody of any bebop tune out there. And this one is one for the bass players, because it's the Jaco Pastorius, his version from his self-titled album that came out in 1975. And so it's just him playing and a conga man called Don Alias on the congas. So it's quite a... you might not find it that interesting, but I'm sure the Matt Bass Australia out there who's listening to us, the man who plays bass in our band, would find it interesting. Another little fun fact is that Charlie Parker and Miles Davis have both argued that they wrote this tune, Donna Lee, and it's based on the chord changes of the jazz standard Back Home Again in Indiana. So let's have a listen to Donna Lee.

0: Okay, I hope you enjoyed that one. That was Jaco Pastorius and Don Alias on the congas there. And the song was called Donna Lee. Surely someone out there would have appreciated that, a whole lot of virtuosic bass playing. Now, I think it's about time that I played a few station promos of our friends at the other, what do you call them? 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Now, let's have some promos.
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0: Okay, have a listen to those guys if you like them. They're on, you can find out about those other programs on winfm.org.au. Now the next thing I'm going to throw at you, I've got a really out there track today, which I will probably only play a little bit of because it is too avant-garde, I think. And you may, it's a bit too funky, but moving on. This is a guy called Eric Dolphy, a very famous, a bit abstract man, and he played the bass clarinet mainly, among other woodwinds and things. But yeah, this album is called Out to Lunch, which it really is. Like, you have a listen to it and it does sound like it's out to lunch, man. And today's song that I'm going to play for you is called Hat and Beard, and it's a tribute to Thelonious Monk, so you can hear with, I don't know, the style of playing, it sounds like Thelonious Monk. It's sort of a, yeah, tribute to him. And I think I may fade it out because I think you'll only want to listen to a little bit of it before you go, damn, that's too mad. Anyway, here we go. We'll have a listen to it. Hat and Beard, Eric Dolphy.

Okay, I think that might be enough of that one. But it's a very fun track, and you can hear it on Out to Lunch, and that's a record from 1964, actually. You would think, oh, that sounds pretty modern, doesn't it? But then you look, and it's all this weird, cool stuff is happening in the early 60s, isn't it? Over in the US, and Miles Davis was doing some cool stuff, too. He started deviating from jazz somewhat, but that's beside the point. So that was Eric Dolphy on the bass clarinet, and wow, what a collection of noises you can make on such an instrument. That's very, very interesting, all the harmonics you can get by blowing it in a weird way. As a clarinet player myself, you can make some silly noises with the clarinet. Moving on, we've got Eric Dolphy, Freddie Hubbard on the trumpet, that you probably didn't even hear because we didn't get to him, because this track goes for 8.5 minutes. Bobby Hutcherson on the vibraphone, Richard Davis on the double bass, Tony Williams on the drums. And now, moving on to a much more normal sounding track, I have a song called Recorder Me by Joe Henderson. And Recorder Me is a phrase which translates to Remember Me from Portuguese, and it's a bossa nova style track from Joe Henderson's debut album Page One, and it's the album which also contains Blue Bossa, in fact. Nice little album, that one. Let's have a listen to Recorder Me. Here it is on the track list.

So that was Recorder Me by Joe Henderson from his album Page One, the debut album, in fact. Now, joining Joe Henderson on the tenor saxophone, that's what he played, was Kenny Dorham on the trumpet, McCoy Tyner on piano, Butch Warren on bass, and Pete LaRocca on the drums. And the next track I have, I was in an op shop recently, because I'm always looking in op shops, because I'm a bit of a hoarder. But that's besides the point. I came across this a couple of Christmas CDs, and in amongst them all, there was this James Morrison one. And on it, actually, playing bass on this one is Ray Brown, of all people, like, the man who played bass for everyone in jazz ever. And he's just on this random Christmas album with James Morrison, the trumpet, Australian trumpet man, of course. That's, of course, the man I'm talking about. Not the pop guy with the same name, not the guy from The Doors. Anyway, a Christmas CD in the middle of the year, because Christmas in July, why not, I thought. So the track I've picked for you today is called It Came Upon a Midnight Clear, you know, the most, one of them popular bangers. But it doesn't seem to have lyrics. It's got some vocal choral stuff happening. Yeah, let's have a listen to James Morrison. This is Christmas 1993 album, It Came Upon a Midnight Clear.

Okay, despite being a Christmas tune, that was a lovely tune, I thought. Now, that was It Came Upon a Midnight Clear, of course, and I'm not going to read you out all the people who contributed to that album, because there is an enormous amount, and the vocalists as well, there's a little choir behind it. But James Morrison being the producer, and he played all of the brass instruments on it. We've got on drums Jeff Hamilton, on bass of course Mr. Ray Brown, guitar Ingo Kramer, and piano Benny Green. And these are, Felix assures me, these are all top-notch musicians. Because of course, why wouldn't they be in the US musicians? But yeah, hope you enjoyed that and you're sitting by your crackling fire having a nice hot beverage to that little Christmassy tune. And now for something completely different, well, a bit more subdued, I'm into my sort of mellow section, but a song that is quite sad, in fact, a bit of a bittersweet song about turning a blind eye to your cheating partner. The song is, of course, been made famous by Billie Holiday, and yes, you'll hear in the lyrics that it's about an unfaithful partner, but she doesn't want to hear it. The song's called Don't Explain, and it's by... This version is by Mary Coughlan, and she's an Irish jazz and blues singer. You can kind of hear her accent in the way she sings, but she sings it beautifully, I think. And the track is featured on her acclaimed 2000 tribute album called Mary Coughlan Sings Billie Holiday. And I think that's about all I can say about that track. Have a listen, have a cry. Please enjoy. Don't Explain.

Okay, that was a very sad track with a very complicated... People are complicated, aren't they? It's hard to have relationships sometimes, but that's all I better say about that. But the song was called Don't Explain, and it was a Billie Holiday tribute from Mary Coughlin Sings Billie Holiday, and that if you'd like to listen to more of her work, Mary Coughlin, she sounds like a pretty good singer. I hadn't actually heard of her before I came across her in a music library I have access to. I don't think I'll read out any of the musicians because I don't recognise any of them. They are all... She's Irish and they all appear to be Irish. But if you find the CD, you can have a look at the liner notes. Now, I was going to play another very depressor song, but Felix has suggested no, maybe I'll put on a boppy one to break it up a little. So I'm going to put on a song about some beans and some cornbread having a punch up and then making up again. The song is called Beans and Cornbread by Louis Jordan and his Timpani Five. It's a 1949 track, and it was written by Louis Jordan under his wife's name, Fleecy Moore, and Fred B. Clark. And the little fun fact about this one, the song was used on an American cooking and entertainment show called Dinner and a Movie, which aired from 1995 to 2011. So please enjoy the lyrics. I like the song. There's another song called The Saturday Night Fish Fry, where it's about having a barroom brawl. This one's about some food having a fight with itself, so enjoy. It's very silly.

Okay, I think Felix had his head in his hand with that one. We're all having a giggle about it, and it's not very musical. It's just a bunch of dudes shouting at each other, isn't it? But anyway, that's part of the charm of Louis Jordan. He wrote songs about, what, trains, ballroom brawls, ladies who were very slim or very large. Police. What else? Police? Did he? All the silly topics. Any? I don't know what was happening in 1949, but a hell of a lot of fights and trains and stuff. Who knows? Anyway, Louis Jordan and his Timpani Five, Beans and Cornbread. What a silly one that was. Now let's have another sad one. This song's called You Don't Know What Love Is, and it's about, well, you don't know what love is until you know the meaning of the blues, which means, of course, you can't have the good times without the bad times. You can't have the highs without the lows. And this version is by a lady called Mary Louise Hatch. I believe she's Australian. And we'll talk about that in a minute. Let's have a listen to the song, You Don't Know What Love Is.

0: That was a very boppy version of a very sad song, which you will find in the music world sometimes. You'd think, wow, those are sad lyrics for such an upbeat song. Usually you would hear Chet Baker doing his rendition of this song, and it would bring a tear to your eye. But this one, a great rendition, but doesn't have the same effect. So there you go, that's something in the way you'd sing it and how you present each song. But this version was by a lady called Mary Louise Hatch. That was the name written on. And I don't exactly know who she is, but she appears to be part of a group called the Mood Merchants, which you can look up their website, the Mood Merchants, and there's a selection of ensembles you can choose from. So I believe she would be in the one called Luxurious Jazz Quintet. So I think you can go onto their website and you can book them for a gig if you're keen. So the Mood Merchants. There you go. And I can't tell you exactly who's in that lineup because I am not 100% sure. Sorry, so I'm going to move on to the next tune. Now, where is my next tune? I need to play a few more promos, in fact, and then we can have our last tune of the night. So stay tuned for a few of these and hang on for the last song of the night.
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6: Hell yeah! 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
0: Yeah, and you can listen to all of those guys, people, friends, people who run other programs on 88.9 Win FM, or you can go onto the website and find the other program running people and listen to their programs, the podcast version, if you would like, or figure out when they're on and tune in. Now moving on to my final tune of the night, which I won't be able to play the whole thing, but you can hear one saxophone man solo, I guess. The tune is called Autumn Leaves, and it's by Cannonball Adderley from something else. I've got the CD in front of me. That's the name of the album. And some history on Autumn Leaves. It was originally written, so we say, by Joseph Cosma, and the English lyrics were translated from French by Johnny Mercer, or vaguely translated. I think the French ones are a lot more sad and soulful. But that was... Autumn Leaves was taken from a French song called Les Feuilles Mortes, or The Dead Leaves. And that song was legally deposited in 1945 and published in 1947. And now that song has its origin in ballet music written by Cosma for Le Rendezvous by Roland Petit, performed in Paris at the end of the Second World War. And large parts of that one, large parts of the melodies are exactly the same as the ballet music, which itself was partially similar to Poème d'Octobre, Number 4 by Jules Massenet. and this portion of the tune has also been noted to be near identical to a passage in Tchaikovsky's 1888 composition, Hamlet Overture Fantasia, Opus 67. So this goes to show that there's originality, but people are always borrowing from other people, and the influences are everywhere. So without further ado, that's a lot of fun facts in a pile, but we'll have... We probably run out of time for tonight, but I'll play a little bit of the... Because the start is pretty cool, of this version of Autumn Leaves.

Alright, I'm going to have to cut this one very short. Unfortunately, you barely get a chorus. But it is time to pack up and go home, and we'll have to catch you next week. Now, I believe Felix and Neville will be back in next week, and from Felix and I, thank you for listening, and come back again next week at 8 p.m. From 8 p.m. to 10 p.m., come listen to jazz. Alright, thank you and good night.

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1: 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George Lopez and Greg York will join Sam as his co-hosts, interviewing specialists, professionals, community leaders, authorities, and people on the street with various topics of interest to you, the listeners. 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

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I started Let It Be Beatles in 1992. 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

I said, are you gonna be my girl? Well, it's 1, 2, 3, take my hand and come with me, because you look so fine that I really wanna make you mine. Really wanna make you mine. 4, 5, 6, come on and get your kicks. Now you don't need a

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days go by. Some of them honking, some just wave high. It seems like life and the cars both just passed me by. Hitchhiker, you know, no special place to be going. I just go whichever way the wind's blowing. It's hot today, I'd kinda like to be where it's snowing. I don't know, maybe I'll just stay here where the green grass is growing. Hey, here comes another car. I wonder, is he slowing down? 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

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Is this the sky that I reached out for? Just the dust of the road, nothing more. Hey, here comes another car. Hitchhiker.

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0: And yes, and good morning. Let's check the Bureau's forecast for you for today. Partly cloudy with a slight chance of a shower. Light west to southwesterly winds at 15 to 20 kilometres per hour during the middle of the day, then tending more light during the late afternoon. We're going for a top today of 15. Outlook for tomorrow, Thursday, cloudy and 16. Friday, partly cloudy and 16. Saturday, the same. Mostly sunny and 16. Sunday, mostly sunny, 17. Monday, partly cloudy and 16. And for Tuesday, we have 17 degrees. So rug up and try to keep warm, folks. And some sad news over the last several days with the passing of Darren Hinch, the human headline, and a heck of a shock with the passing of Sam Neill. What a wonderful actor he certainly was, and appeared in a lot of great movies, and the biggest that he was known for was, of course, Jurassic Park, and The Hunt for the Red October, The Dish, and many other films, as well as My Brilliant Career. They're still not sure what he passed from, but he was cancer-free and sadly passed a couple of days ago. Our deepest condolences to all their families, and may they rest in peace. Vale to Darren Hinch and to Sam Neill.
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0: Yes, and I also forgot to mention, of course, Bonnie Tyler, who passed away and had a... One of her biggest hits was Total Eclipse of the Heart, and very sad indeed. Lost all these wonderful people. May they all rest in peace and be free from any illnesses and what have you. So we remember them. We certainly will. Okay. 28 to 10. Let's get the show on the road.

And good morning, everyone. John Eisman this end. Welcome to Easy Hits 88.9 right through to 12 midday. We're going to have a lot of great music for you and lots of easy sounds. I hope you'll stay with me between now and 12 midday. Lovely to be here on WinFM 88.9, the sound of the West.

0: Easy Hits 889 Unforgettable Songs with me, John Eisman. Good morning. Good to have your company right through till 12 midday. And we better tell you what we played. Okie dokie. We had Why Won't You Explain from Karen Knowles, Ginger Man from Brian Catt, and Matt Flinders. You wonder where they are today. Yeah, Picking Up Pebbles was in there. Silence is Golden from the Tremolos. We had the theme from Caravans from Mike Batt and the London Philharmonic Orchestra. Lots more easy favours to come along, so do stay with us right through till 12 midday. Okay, let's have a break and then back to some more continuous easy favourites for you.
1: Apparently, I've not only got diabetes, but high blood pressure too. 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